0: welcoming it. I don't really mind.
1: Really?
0: Yeah.
1: That must mean you have a crush on somebody that you're going to see more once you're back in school than you see this summer.
0: Yeah. It does mean that.
1: I knew it! Because no young woman in her right mind would go, yes, I'm excited about school starting, unless there was the motivation of hanging out with your girlfriends, which there always is, or the even better motivation of seeing somebody that, you know, kind of makes you grin ear to ear.
0: Yeah.
1: Okay, what's his name?
0: His name is Zach.
1: Zach. Zach's the one that you can't go wait to go rushing back and carry that huge, heavy book bag down the hall because of.
0: Right.
1: Or is he going to be a gentleman and carry it for you?
0: He'll be a gentleman and carry it for me.
1: Oh, good. Good for him. Let me find a song for you two. You have a good night.
0: You too.

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2: Maybe you're finally finished up with work and you're heading home after a long day. While you're driving, I hope the songs that I play and the stories that I share help you to focus on the important people in your life, your kids, your sweetheart, your family. So take a deep breath, clear your mind of anything that's annoying you, and save it for when you're actually paid to worry about that. In other words, clear your mind and focus on the ones you love.

0: bummer.
1: Yeah.
0: So does she like him? Are they in a relationship?
1: They're not. And it's like one of those situations where I'm 95% sure she likes me.
0: But you don't want to break the friendship code and go out with somebody that your friend liked first.
1: Exactly.
0: Here's the thing. If

0: Are you how are you guys communicating? Are you texting every day? Are you talking? Are you Facebooking? What's the
1: We text every day, and I probably hang out with her almost every day.
0: Okay, so clearly you guys have a good friendship.
1: Yeah, this girl's awesome. We're friends, and it's, you know, just one of those feelings I got that this is, like, perfect.
0: So you just need to find out where you stand with her.
1: Okay, I think I could do that.
0: I think you can do that. And I think that there's a wonderful time to have a little, you know, sweet friendship slash romance, walking under the stars, holding hands on the beach kind of thing.
1: Okay, thank you, Delilah.

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Smoothing off the rough edges of your day, helping you to relax and unwind after a busy, busy, busy day. After chasing the kids, trying to make appointments, getting ready for back to school. Have you bought the glue sticks yet? Are you the person that waits until the night before school starts and then you're trying to go to the Dollar Tree or Dollar General looking for the glue sticks and the highlighter pens? Did you spend any time at all today being good to you? Did you spend any time at all today being grateful? When you have an attitude of gratitude, everything changes. When you can take the focus off the bad things that have happened to you and put the focus on the good things, on the fact that you have ears to hear and eyes to see all the beauty that abounds in this natural world.

0: Trees, creeks, rivers, streams, maybe cactus and rock formations, maybe majestic mountains, that you have people that love you. 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And if you didn't have somebody there in your corner, I know that the Almighty is. I am here to remind you of all the good things in your life tonight. You're listening to Delilah.
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1: I received a sweet letter from a mama named Melody who is doubly blessed. She says, I would like for you to play a song for my twin sons. 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They were born prematurely and had a number of medical problems when they were young. But now they are so strong and handsome. 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I just ask you to play a song for them to let them know how much I love them, how blessed I feel every day to have these two great guys in my life. They are gifts from God above. Have a great summer to you and all of your listeners. Thanks, a mom named Melody.

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0: 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So how is your summer going? Are you having a good summer? A joy-filled summer? Are you curious? Do you teach your children or your grandchildren to be curious, to learn about nature and bugs and things that crawl and fireflies and frogs that sing in the night? Are you curious? Are you always learning? Are you always exploring? And most importantly, I think, do you look for beauty? When you train your eye to look for beauty, you will see it everywhere. In sunsets and sunrises, in mountains and valleys, in the desert, in the clouds, in the stars at night. When you train your eye to notice beauty, you'll see it in the faces of strangers. You will see it in the faces of people who are hurting. You will see their natural beauty, and hopefully it will inspire you to want to connect, to want to help, to want to nurture, to show compassion. When you look for beauty, you will find it in the most amazing places. Tomorrow, look for beauty. Train your eye, train your heart to look for things that are beautiful, people that are beautiful. Notice it, make a mental note of it. And when you can, share it with others. 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
2: Hi, good evening. Who's this?
3: This is Mark.
2: Mark, what can I do for you?
3: I would like to request a song for my lovely fiancée, Jennifer.
2: And what do you want to tell Jennifer?
3: That I love her very, very much. And that I can't wait, you know, until we're married this year. And, you know, so we can spend time, us both spend time with our children.
2: So you're blending a family.
3: Yes, ma'am.
2: How many kids do you have?
3: We have two right now and one on the way.
2: And when is your baby due?
3: Well, probably 8 months from now, because we just found out a few weeks ago that we were pregnant again.
2: Again? So you have two biological children together?
3: Yes, ma'am.
2: And you haven't gotten around to marrying her yet?
3: No, ma'am.
2: What seems to be the holdup there, buddy?
3: Well, we both work, and that's been taking up our time of, you know, hardly being able to spend time with one another. And when we do get to spend time with one another.
2: All you need is 2 or 3 hours to get the wedding out, you know, to get down the aisle and get married.
3: Right.
2: If you got time to make 3 babies, you got time to go get married, don't you think?
3: That's right.
2: So you're finally going to do that when?
3: Hopefully by October.
2: All right. Let me find a song for you.
3: Okay.
2: Bye-bye.
3: Bye-bye.

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2: Does it feel sometimes like the deck is stacked against you? 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On this show, we celebrate qualities like honesty, selflessness, perseverance. 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
1: Hi, you've called Delilah. Who's this?
2: Hi, Delilah. This is Debbie. I was just laying here with my dog, Jack. We listen to you every night, and it's just a treat to hear people, hear their stories that you can relate to, and just laughing and the sadness and all the different people. It's like everybody relates to everybody else, and it's just like genuine people that call into your radio station.
1: That's why I love doing this show. It really is an awesome community of friends.
2: Mm-hmm.
1: So what kind of dog is Jack?
2: Jack is a Boxer Springer Spaniel mix. He's just wonderful.
1: That's an interesting mix.
2: He is. He's beautiful. I get compliments everywhere we go, or I take him for walks into the parks, and they're, what is he? He's just a mix, but he's just great.
1: So what can I play for you and Jack and whoever is on your heart on this hot summer night?
2: Well, let's do just a hope and courage, maybe looking for a soulmate.
1: Okay.
2: Yeah.
1: We'll play maybe when you're walking the dog in the park, you'll meet some other dog lover and who knows what will happen.
2: Okay, that sounds good.
1: You have a good night.
2: Thank you. You too.

0: 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Something to think about on a busy Monday night. 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
1: Hi, thank you for calling The Delilah Show. Who is this?
2: Hi, Delilah. This is Tara.
1: Hi, Tara. What can I do for you?
2: Well, I had heard you earlier tonight talking about soulmates and great loves of your life, and I just wanted to call in and tell you quickly how I met my husband, who is the love of my life, and dedicate a song to him.
1: What is the love of your life's name, honey?
2: His name is Brian.
1: So tell me how you met the love of your life.
2: Well, I had come down for a funeral, and I was set up on a blind date for the quick weekend that I was here, and that's all she wrote. So in death, I found love. And
1: so you went to a funeral and found a husband.
2: Yes. Yes, I did. That is a true story. My aunt passed away, and my mother's sister and her surviving sister set me up on a blind date, and he took me four-wheeling, and we had a blast in the mud and the water, and I was just holding on to him on the back of the four-wheeler, and I just knew. And within several months, we were engaged, and a year later, we were married. And
1: you're still grinning.
2: And we are very much, and we have a six-year-old daughter, and she's the love of our lives, of course, Madison, and it's been a whirlwind of just pure happiness, and so I'm just very lucky and fortunate, and I sit and listen to your show often, and I've always wanted to call in and just share that story.
1: Well, I'm glad you found the love of your life, and I'm glad you decided to share it on our summer romance shows.
2: Thank you.

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1: Taking your request and your dedications and encouraging you to pay your love forward. 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
1: Hi, good evening. Who's this?
2: This is David.
1: Hi, David. This is Delilah. How are you?
2: Good. How are you doing?
1: I'm wonderful. Excellent. Who's on your heart?
2: My wife, Renee. You know, she is such an awesome person. I love her to death. We've been together 12 years. You know, we've been through some hard times here recently. We separated for a little while. And we're trying to work things out. We got married really young.
1: How young?
2: I was 19. She was 18.
1: That's young.
2: Yeah.
1: That's definitely young.
2: Yes, it is. We've got three beautiful girls together. She's just an awesome person. I love her to death. She's an excellent mother. And by the grace of God, you know, I think he's putting us back together.
1: What song do you want to hear for this woman that you love so much and so desperately want to rebuild things with?
2: You know, I don't know. I'd like you to pick one for me because we've never had a song for each other.
1: Oh, see, there's the problem. Therein lies the problem, my friend.
2: Right.
1: How can you expect to have a good, solid, lasting, forever relationship without your song? It just can't be done.
2: Okay.
1: Can't be done. So I will take it upon myself, David, because that's the kind of person I am, to pick out a really sappy, loves, just snuggle, huggle, baby, I need you, please be mine forever, I can't imagine life without you, you're the best thing since sliced bread song.
2: Oh, and she is, I'm telling you. I don't know what I would do without her.
1: Well, let's hope you don't find that out.
2: I hope not.
1: What's her name again?
2: Her name is Renee.
1: Okay, let me get to work here, David.
2: Thank you so much.
1: Good luck.
2: All right, bye-bye.

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1: Hi, who is this?
2: Hi, this is Charlie.
1: Charlie, how are ya?
2: Fine, how are you?
1: I'm wonderful. What can I do for you tonight?
2: Is this Delilah?
1: Of course it's Delilah. Who did you call, you knucklehead?
2: You have a wonderful show. I'd like to dedicate a song for my girlfriend. Her name is Kim. We met on a blind date. Very bubbly personality. And fantastic person. She works 52 hours a week, has two kids at home, and I'd just like to dedicate a song to her.
1: She works 50 hours a week and is parenting two children?
2: Yes.
1: Wow, she must be one very tired woman.
2: Yeah, very. Lots of laundry, and but a very special person, very strong constitution.
1: And this is someone you are sweet on?
2: Yeah, very sweet on.

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1: Mary writes to me and says, "Dear Delilah, I actually have two dilemmas and they're tied to each other. The first one is that 25 years ago, I placed my son for adoption. I've always been very open with my daughter about my son and why I did what I did, and there isn't a day goes by that I don't think about him. Lately, my daughter says she wishes that he is in her life and asked me if I would be upset if she tried to find him. Honestly, Delilah, I would love that more than anything. But I'm so worried about the rejection part, I'm not sure I could handle it. And this is where the second dilemma comes in. When I left my ex-husband many years ago, he decided not to have anything to do with my daughter. She has talked to him once in her 28 years. She was excited at the time because she thought she would have that chance often, but the next time she tried to call him, he had disappeared again. That was 5 years ago. She is also trying to find his son, her stepbrother. Is my daughter feeling the need to have these people in her life because she missed out on having a brother, a stepbrother, and a father? Mary, I will have my Mother Delilah words for you and your daughter if she's listening coming up next." You're listening to Delilah.
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1: Tonight's Delilah's Dilemma is from a mother who 25 years ago made a painful decision to place her son for adoption. She divorced his father, the son was placed for adoption, and she and her daughter carried on. Her daughter is now an adult and wanting to get in touch with her half-brother and her stepfather. Mary, your daughter sounds like she is filled with compassion and love, and she wants to see if there's a chance to have a relationship with these people. Did she miss out on having a brother and a stepfather? Of course she did. They weren't there, but it sounds like they weren't there for good reasons, because you had to make some tough choices. And that's the reality of life. All of us have to make tough choices at one time or another. And in doing so, we realize that those tough choices have implications. But the fact that your daughter wants to reach out in love is a good thing. And yes, she could be rejected. It sounds like your ex-husband is emotionally unavailable. He's a broken unit. And if you explain that to your daughter and she can understand him and accept him, how he is, then good for her, good for you. If she is hanging on to the hope that suddenly he will change and become emotionally available and present and caring and compassionate, that's probably not going to happen at this point in life. But your son, who was placed for adoption, hopefully had a good life and hopefully is very loved. And I bet he would be so blessed to find out that he's got a half-sister out there and that that he is thought about by you every day. That would be my best guess. So if you go into this situation, you and your daughter, with no expectations, not thinking, this is what I want to get out of this, but instead saying, this is what I hope to put into this. I'm not doing this to get something in return, but I'm searching for these people to share my love, then I would encourage you to do that.

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1: You know, I know it sounds corny, and you probably don't believe it's true, but every day I try to take stock of my blessings. Of course, it is impossible to count all of them, because if I did, I would do nothing else all day. When you stop and you think, thank you that I can see the colors in the sky, that I can feel the wind upon my cheeks, that I live in a country where women are allowed to talk on the radio and say whatever we want, that my children have opportunities that most of the children in the world will never have, for an education, to pursue their dreams. When I stop and I'm grateful for all the little things, all the minute blessings, like hot water, fresh water that comes running from a tap, just so many things that are a normal part of our life. We don't even stop to consider how fortunate we are. If you are feeling grumpy tonight, if you are in a bad way, if you are angry and seething, maybe what you need to do is stop for a moment and realize how fortunate you are. Just a thought, you're listening to Delilah.
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1: Thank you for calling. This is Delilah. Who's on the phone for me?
2: I'm Ashley.
1: Hi, Ashley. What can I do for you?
2: Well, I've been having kind of a rough time at work, and I just, the only thing that really helps me is to just think about my childhood and kind of relax and listen to your show. And, you know, I really love your show, and so I decided to call.
1: Why is work stressful? Where do you work?
2: I'm a pharmacist.
1: Okay, so that's kind of stressful, because if you mess up, somebody could get hurt.
2: Yes. Oh, yeah.
1: So you have to be very, very careful and very, very diligent and pay very close attention.
2: Oh, yeah.
1: And you have to deal with a lot of folks that are complaining.
2: Oh, yeah, yeah.
1: Mm-hmm. So I can see where that's stressful. But is there nothing good in your life now that you can focus on that can get you through? You said you're only happy when you go back in your heart to your memories.
2: Yes, over the years, I've kept so many photo albums, and I just like to go back and look at them and just really remember the good times I used to have, and it really gets me through.

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2: Your request, your dedications, your favorite sappy love songs. 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
1: It's important to have moments in life when you're able to reflect. Moments in life when you can stop doing and just be. We're called human beings, but really most of us are human doings, constantly doing. Moments when you're riding in a car with your head leaned against the window as you watch the world fly by. Moments sitting by the dock of the bay watching the tide roll away. In and out, like the rhythm of life. Moments to take time for reflection. Reflection and consideration of how far you've come and all the wonderful lives you have impacted along the way. Thank you for taking time to spend with me tonight. I hope this show has impacted your life in a small way. I do. I hope that this show has encouraged you to dig deeper into your heart, to find a mustard seed of faith and water it daily. I hope this show has inspired you to give more of yourself, to love more deeply, to give more of your time and your resources, to be more generous, to be more generous with your money, to be more generous with your forgiveness, to be more generous with your love. A big old heaping serving of love. 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And that's what we're serving up on the radio tonight. A big old helping of love wrapped up in love songs. 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
1: John, welcome. What can I do for you tonight?
2: I'd like a request to my girlfriend, Kelly.
1: All right. Tell me what you want to tell Kelly via the airwaves.
2: I just want to let her know that I love her very much and that any problems that we're going through and that we will be going through, we can solve together, that we can make it through anything as long as we've got each other.
1: So what kind of problems are we going through?
2: Oh, they're problems that can't really be discussed on the air.
1: Ooh.
2: Yeah, a little bit of a sticky situation.
1: How long have you been dating?
2: For about 4 months now.
1: You're single, she's single?
2: To a point.
1: Aha. Uh-huh. Which is why we can't discuss them on the air. Just tell me neither one of you are married.
2: I'd like to.
1: John, you know if you call me, I'm going to tell you no, not.
2: I'm not really tearing apart, though. The marriage wasn't working when we started seeing each other.
1: Are they married? Are they still betrothed?
2: Technically, yes.
1: Okay, so until she is not, then there is no place for John.
2: Well, as a friend, there is.
1: As a friend, but you weren't calling as a friend, honey. This isn't a friendship kind of call that you're making. This is a couple kind of call. You're not a couple. If you want it to last a lifetime, and I'm assuming you do.
2: Yes, I do.
1: If this is somebody you truly love and you want it to last a lifetime, then it has to be done the right way, right?
2: Yep.
1: And this is not the right way. The right way would be for you to step back, for her to resolve her situation, let her marriage take its course, whatever that is going to be. That's the right thing to do. That's my opinion, for what it's worth. So all that said, I will play a song for John.
2: Okay.

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1: Time for me to slip out of here and disappear off into the darkness. 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Take some time out of your Tuesday schedule to slow down and love someone. Good night. 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
1: Hi, thank you for calling. This is Delilah. Who's on the phone line with me?
2: It's Patty.
1: Hi, Patty. How are you tonight?
2: I'm good. How are you?
1: I'm wonderful. What can I do to make your night better?
2: Today is my birthday, and it's also my boyfriend's birthday. We've been together for 8 years.
1: That is fun.
2: It's different. We can't even have our own horoscopes. And we are so much alike that it's comical. We finish each other's sentences almost like we're twins. We've been together for about 8 years now.
1: You found the love of your life.
2: Yes, and we want a great song, so we have one, and enjoy the rest of our lives.
1: Let me find a song for you, honey.

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1: And we're a little past midnight, which means it's officially Tuesday. And welcome to it. Thank you so much for being here, hanging out with me tonight. I'm Heather. Heather Radio on Instagram. 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

0: Yeah.
1: 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I'm Heather, and I think we're all guilty of this, saying, where's the time going? This year is flying by. I can't believe it's already August. So why does time seem to go by so much faster the older we get? Well, experts say that's because we're just doing the same old thing every single day. We're doing the same routine, and that's why time seems to go by faster. So the quick fix, switch up your routine. Try something new, and time should start to slow down a little bit.
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1: And just dancing our way into this Tuesday. I'm Heather. Thank you so much for being here, keeping me company tonight. 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

More variety from the 80s to now. Today is Cool 105.5. And when it comes to the friendliest cities on planet Earth, which cities that come to mind? Where have you traveled to that you're like, oh, it's really nice here? We're going to talk about the results of this very official survey coming up next.

0: Cool 105.5, the home of Mo and Sally in the morning. Heather here, and what would you say are the friendliest cities in the world? Well, they gave a survey of travelers, and overall, people said Edinburgh in the UK, number one. We got Liverpool in the UK, Paris, and Dublin. There might be some disagreement over Paris. Some people said they felt a little snubbed there. No US cities cracked the top 10, but our highest ranked cities were San Diego, coming in at number 14, and Phoenix, number 17.
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1: I'm Heather, and back to school time means all of our hardworking teachers in our area getting their classrooms ready, all stocked up with supplies. 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
1: I'm Heather, and if you are a dog owner, you know sometimes it's so hot and not safe to take your dog for a walk, but of course they still need their exercise and to do their business. So dog trainers have this to say about it. If it's between 81 and 85 degrees, walks should be under 20 minutes. You're going to want to walk early in the morning, stick to shaded or grassy areas, make sure you bring water, and do the 7-second pavement test. So put your hand on the pavement. If it's too hot for you, after 7 seconds, it's definitely too hot for their little paws. And the fact is, dog 7-second pavement test. So put your hand on the pavement. If it's too hot for you, after 7 seconds, it's definitely too hot for their little paws. And the fact is, dogs just like it cooler. They're not into tanning or hanging out at the pool like we do.
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And more of your favorites all lined up for you tonight. Going to get to some Tracy Chapman next. Also, Imagine Dragons and UB40. Stick around.

1055 with more variety from the 80s to now. I'm Dana McKay, and we want to send you to see Bruno Mars coming to Hard Rock Stadium September 19th and 20th. 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
1: Winning free money has never been easier. 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I'm going to tell you how to do just that coming up next.

0: today's Cool 105.5. I'm Heather, and Aaliyah, one of our most recent winners, getting herself $1,000. Take a listen.
1: Oh, my God. I listen all the time. I deliver for Amazon, and I've been trying all day. Oh, my God. Thank you so much.
0: And you could be next. We're going to pick the winning back up a little bit later this morning, starting at 9.
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I'm Dana McKay. Thanks for listening. 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
1: I'm Heather. So we all know some people exaggerate on their resumes, right? And that's okay. But sometimes it can go a little far. I was just online. Boardpanda.com put together a list of some of the craziest ones. Here's some of the standouts to me. Someone said that they managed the successful. This one says they single-handedly increased company morale by investing in and personally hosting weekly motivational sessions. And in reality, they just brought in donuts to the office every Friday. But I got to tell you, that person right there should get any job they want. They're the true hero.
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1: And where do moms go when they need just a little bit of a break, even just a few minutes? Now, this question was posed on social media and going viral for a reason, because funny enough, it's not a fancy spa day or a night out with friends. Many, many answers said just the driveway in their car. They might munch on a snack without little hands grabbing for it, scrolling through their phones in peace, blast their favorite songs, or just sit in sweet, sweet silence. So sometimes it's not about actually getting away. It's just having a moment to breathe. And boy, can I relate to this one.
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Thanks for listening to today's Cool 105.5. I'm Heather. So just think about all the things you could do with a free $1,000. Back to school shopping, pay off some bills, keep that gas tank nice and full. 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
1: And Gianna, one of the latest winners, getting $1,000. Take a listen.
2: Oh, my gosh. Oh, my gosh. Like everybody says, you've been trying forever, and it really happens. Oh, my gosh. Thank you so much.
1: Yeah, it really does happen, and you could be next. The winning continues today. Next keyword coming up at 9 a.m.
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1: I'm Heather. So are you working from home this week? At the office or possibly in another country? Yeah, this is actually something that a lot of people have been doing lately. 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
1: I'm Heather, and what does it sound like to win $1,000? Take a listen to Vicky.
2: Yeah! Awesome! You guys are so awesome! Woo! I've been waiting for this call! Oh, I'm so excited, you don't even know.
1: And I can't wait to hear your reaction. So, let's get your name on our winner list. Let's get you some free money. Your next chance to win is coming up at 9 a.m. this morning.
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95.5, the home of Mo and Sally in the morning. Stick around. 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

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I'm Dana McKay. 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
7: Good morning, 6 o'clockers, commuters, and coffee drinkers. Welcome to the Tuesday episode of the Mo and Sally Morning Show. I would be Mo, my wife and co-host, caretaker of cats. Good morning, Sally.
5: Hi.
1: Good morning.
7: Speaking of coffee, I'm trying something new this morning.
5: I know.
7: On the show, about a month and a half ago, we were talking about mushroom coffee. Mm-hmm. Finally, we got around to ordering some, and I'm trying it this morning.
5: For the first time.
7: For the first time.
5: Yeah. I got to tell you, when I was making it for you, I thought it smelled really, really good.
7: Yes, it does.
5: It smells amazing. Okay, so, because why, isn't mushroom coffee supposed to be like good to slim you down or something like that?
7: I love it.
5: You love it?
7: I love it.
5: No kidding.
7: This is like some of the best coffee I've ever had.
5: Oh my gosh.
7: And I know you just, you're going to hate me. You just ground up a bunch of coffee.
5: I sure did. I sure did. And grinding coffee can be messy, by the way, because I just ordered one of those little coffee grinders because, you know, it's just the two of us.
7: And you just did this over the weekend.
5: Just did this over the weekend, and it's so messy. And I was like, here's three tubs of fresh ground coffee, and you had some yesterday morning, and you were like, oh my gosh, this is delicious.
7: Yeah, that the coffee that you ground up, and like, I'm sorry, three tubs, I know, but this is so much better. I love it. Well, I know I have to drink the other coffee,
5: too.
7: You are
5: drinking the other stuff.
7: I know I am, but mushroom coffee.
5: Really good?
7: Absolutely.
5: We put just a little bit of sweetener and a little bit of milk in it.
7: And I love it. It's fantastic.
5: Do you think you'd be able to drink it just black?
7: I can try it. Yeah. I'll try it.
5: Tomorrow
7: absolutely
5: morning.
7: Absolutely.
5: It's expensive. You get one cup a day.
7: Oh, you're the one who ordered it, so I...
5: yeah.
7: Of course it's expensive. Everything I like is expensive.
5: Oh, yeah.
7: All right, let's get started with Mo and Sally's three things you need to know.
5: So the new school year begins in Palm Beach County and across the Treasure Coast in less than a week. Health officials are reporting over 140 cases of measles due to lower vaccination rates. Local pediatricians are urging parents to get their children vaccinated. Now, the CDC ranks Florida fifth in the country overall for the number of measles cases. And parents, do you think it's been an expensive summer? Well, the average parent in the Palm Beach spends anywhere from $80 for the entire summer at budget-friendly city programs to $200 to $450 plus per week for private specialty or all-inclusive camps. Rising costs have made summer childcare a stretch for a lot of families. And are you ready for this? Nobody matched all six numbers last night's Powerball drawing. Wednesday's jackpot. Any idea?
7: I have no idea.
5: $786 million.
7: Hold on. Last night was the drawing for Powerball?
5: Yep. Monday.
7: I bought a ticket yesterday.
5: You did?
7: I thought the drawing was tonight for some reason.
5: No, it was last night. It's Monday night.
7: But I didn't win, but I got to check my numbers.
5: Well, you could still check your numbers because you could have won something.
7: All right. The Zac Brown Band just made live entertainment history, and an entire screening of Spider-Man Brand New Day had to be evacuated. You'll never believe why. Mm-mm. That's coming up at 6:40 in What's Trending.
5: Mostly sunny skies this morning, turning hot and humid with afternoon scattered showers and storms. High 92 is going to feel more like, maybe 105, 109. Right now we have 76 degrees in Jupiter, and those are the three things you need to know on today's 105.5.
7: 6 o'clockers, of course, you know the drill. If you want to check in with us, you can text us 47142. 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

0: nothing against John Legend, but that song damn near put me back to sleep.
1: It is a beautiful song, though.
0: Beautiful song. I need some pep this morning, though. Welcome to the 6 o'clock hour of the Mo and Sally Morning Show. Hello, 6 o'clockers, and thank you for checking in on the text this morning. Bert, the Uber driver. He checked in at 5:13 this morning.
1: Oh, wow. Bert, you're up early.
0: Up early.
1: Yeah.
0: Zoologist Rebecca says, good morning and shout out to all the early birds up before the sun. If no one has told you today, thank you. The world is a better place because you're in it.
1: Oh,
0: she's so nice.
1: Oh, she's so sweet.
0: Okeechobee Tim is checking in. Danny in Hilton Head says, ready for my boost of the day, listening to the Mo and Sally Show. Thank you, Danny.
1: Thanks, Danny. No, Kevin in Ocala, it's not Friday yet. But you know what? When my alarm went off this morning, Kevin, I was like, oh, my God.
0: Dynamic duo. Waving hello. She's calling us the dynamic duo.
1: I guess, we are a duo now.
0: More like the depleted duo. So damn tired duo or something.
1: You were really tired yesterday.
0: Oh,
1: something
0: gosh.
1: Zapped you yesterday.
0: I apologize for yesterday's show.
1: I was having a day.
0: I was stressed out, so much so.

0: So I brought these to work.
1: You just bought them at the grocery store, right?
0: Oh, I did yesterday, yeah, because I was so stressed out. I did not feel well at all. So, yeah.
1: Well, stress can do that to you.
0: Terrible
1: really
0: show
1: can.
0: Yesterday. I apologize. I was just not on my game.
1: It happens.
0: Let's see. Oh, we've got good news to share with you guys. So today is Talk Back Tuesday.
1: Uh-huh.
0: And last week we said we were trying to get the Talk Back numbers up. Well, we've been saying that for a while because
1: the whole month of July.
0: Yeah, because we got like this email, I don't know, a month and a half ago. You guys need to get your Talk Back numbers up.
1: Now they were listing the Talk Backs of everybody in our, every radio station in our cluster. And we did okay.
0: We did okay, but they said, guys, you got to get the numbers up. And so if you don't know what a Talk Back is, if you're listening on the iHeartRadio app, you tap on the red microphone, little red microphone, and you can record your message and then hit send, and it comes right to the studio. And we don't care what you say. You can tell us a joke. You can request a song. You can give a shout out to someone. You can vent. Whatever it is, we don't care. We got this email yesterday from Clint, our web guy. He says, hello, everyone. I wanted to share some highlights from our July talkback performance. A few standout accomplishments. Cool 105.5. Biggest growth in the market, up plus 72 talkbacks, and finishing as the market leader.
1: Da, da, da, da. Yeah. So, thanks to you guys, we have some job security.
0: Yeah, absolutely. So let's keep it going. Let's get, well, last Tuesday we had a record-setting day, so let's do it again today.
1: Yeah.
0: If you're listening on the iHeartRadio app, tap on the red mic, send us a talkback, or, you know, if you're not... download the app.
1: It's free.
0: It's free.
1: Yeah.
0: And you can send us a talk back this morning. And if it's airable, we'll put it on the air.
1: Yeah. And we thank you guys.
0: Oh, absolutely. Thank you guys so much. Best listeners in the world.
1: Ever.
0: Kicking things off in the Cool Comedy Club this morning. This is comedian Lori Kilmartin. And she's talking about getting pregnant at 41.
2: Well, thank you. This is very exciting. I got pregnant by accident when I was 41. My friends are like, what did you use for birth control? And I was like, my age? When does this party end down here? It's so hard, motherhood. You know, the thing that makes me the maddest is when people told me that because I had a dog, that would prepare me for having a kid. It's not even remotely the same responsibility. You know, I wish it was. I love to call up my friends and be like, hey, I'm going to Vegas this weekend. Could you stop by the house on Sunday and check up on the baby? He's going to be in the backyard.
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0: Sally Morning Show on today's Cool 105.5. Thanks for waking up with more variety from the 80s to now. Here at the home of the $1,000 fill-up, another chance for you to win $1,000 so you can fill up your tank over and over and over. Coming up at 9 o'clock this morning, make sure you get the keyword and take it to 1055online.com and enter it for your chance to win that money. Went to get my hair cut yesterday.
1: You did. It looks nice.
0: Thank you. Mm-hmm. And as I was leaving the parking lot, there was a car parked next to me, and it had one bumper sticker on it. And it caught my eye, and I was like, what does that mean?
1: Was it crooked?
0: No.
1: Because
0: I know that
1: catches your eye.
0: It does. And actually, on the way to get my hair cut, I was at a stoplight, and the car next to me must have had 40, 50 bumper stickers.
1: Are you kidding me?
0: On the bumper, on the back windshield, on the side windshields. I'm like,
1: Wow. Geez,
0: that's a lot. But this car that was parked next to me when I went to get my hair cut had one bumper sticker on it. It was a white car, and the bumper sticker is hot pink, and it says, "Hot girls hit curbs." I took a picture of it. See that? Hot girls hit curbs.
1: Okay.
0: And I was like, okay, so what does that mean? Is that like an excuse for her to hit curbs?
1: Oh, because
0: like,
1: she's hot?
0: She's hot.
1: So
0: I'm allowed to hit curbs? I don't know.
1: Oh.
0: But it.
1: Or is it some type of thing that we don't get?
0: Maybe it is. I don't know.
1: Hot girls hit curbs.
0: And I feel like I need to get this for the girl across the street who's home from college.
1: No,
0: every
1: don't
0: time
1: do that.
0: I saw her backing in their driveway yesterday. She didn't hit the curb, but when she got out of the car, she had to realize she backed the car into the driveway.
1: Yeah.
0: And on the driver's side, she was on the grass.
1: Oh.
0: So when she got out of the car,
1: she had to
0: step on the grass, but she didn't bother to move it.
1: Oh.
0: And this is why I can't have kids. I would have, you know.
1: Well, this is why your wife doesn't back it.
0: This is true. I have to back the Jeep into
1: There's no way.
0: Well, we should get you one of these little stickers then that says hot girls hit curbs.
1: I'm not a hot girl. Let's be real.
0: I was like,
1: they're expecting a 22-year-old, you know, to hop out of the car, not me.
0: I just thought, is this an excuse when she hits curbs and keeps messing up her rims? It's because she's hot? I don't know. That one puzzled me. All right, today is Tuesday, August 5th. Checking out birthdays from back in the day. Greta Gerwig, she was the director of the Barbie movie.
1: Oh, yeah.
0: 43 years old today. Actress Abigail Spencer is turning 45. Also turning 45, the Duchess of Sussex, Meghan Markle.
1: Okay.
0: NASCAR driver Jeff Gordon, 55 years old today. Actor Daniel Day-Kim is turning 58. And Billy Bob Thornton.
2: I like them French fried potatoes.
0: 71 years old today.
3: Let's go back in time.
0: August 4th, 1922. Get this. Every telephone in the United States and Canada went dead as AT&T and the Bell system shut down all of its switchboards and switching stations for 1 minute in memory of Alexander Graham Bell, who had died 2 days earlier.
1: Wow.
4: We're sorry. Your call cannot be completed as dialed.
0: That's
1: probably
0: crazy.
1: Didn't sound like that.
0: No, probably not.
1: Wow.
0: 1922, but
1: okay.
0: Every telephone.
1: That's amazing.
0: In the United States and Canada went dead. On this date back in 1983, get this, New York Yankee Dave Winfield threw a baseball during warm-up at practice in Toronto and accidentally killed a seagull.
5: Oh, no.
0: And after the game, police surrounded the slugger and arrested him for causing unnecessary suffering to an animal.
1: He didn't mean to.
0: I'm sure he didn't mean to. He was just throwing the ball in practice.
1: Oh, my God!
0: And he got arrested for that.
1: Ugh.
0: On this date in 2015, Robert Downey Jr. was named the world's highest paid actor by Forbes magazine, earning $80 million. And the number one song on this date back in 1990.
6: I had a vision of love.
0: Mariah Carey. And Vision of Love.
1: Okay.
0: I think that was her first big hit right there.
1: It was a big one.
0: There you go. Birthday and back in the day. All right. The Zac Brown Band just made live entertainment history, and an entire screening of Spider-Man Brand New Day had to be evacuated. We'll tell you why coming up at 6:40.
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0: from the 80s to now on today's Cool 105.5. Hi there, good morning, and thanks for waking up to the Mo and Sally Show on this Tuesday, August 5th. Here's what's trending. Well, the Zac Brown Band performed at Fenway Park on Sunday night and surprised everyone in the crowd with a free cruise for two aboard Margaritaville at Sea's new Beachcomber ship.
1: Tonight we're going to do something that even Jimmy would say is crazy. I'm buying every single person here a cruise for two people on the boat. Every single person here gets a cruise for themselves and a loved one to go on the boat. This is the biggest giveaway in history, ladies and gentlemen, here tonight at Fenway Park.
0: Fenway Park.
2: Wow.
0: That's more than 37,000 fans.
2: And each and every one got a ticket for two.
0: Yes.
2: What?
0: The giveaway is valued at more than $40 million, and it's the largest surprise audience gift in live entertainment history. By the way, Zach has a partnership with the cruise line, which sails out of Port Miami.
2: That's amazing.
0: It's a $40 million value on that. Yep. 37,000 fans. Crazy. All right, the numbers are in, and Spider-Man Brand New Day has officially overthrown Avengers Endgame for the biggest domestic box office opening ever. It earned a total of $360 million, which surpassed the initial reporting of $355 million. Avengers Endgame earned $357 million. Meanwhile, at a screening of Spider-Man Brand New Day in Columbia, a whole theater, including a dude in a Spider-Man costume, had to be evacuated because someone in the audience had an extreme flatulence attack.
2: Oh, yeah. No.
3: Oh, that's nasty.
2: Oh, God.
0: The screening didn't get officially canceled, but everyone left before the end credits because it smelled so bad. Oh. People are saying that the farter is the real villain of the movie.
2: See, yet another reason.
0: Why we don't go to movie theaters.
2: Yes, exactly. Yeah. Well, and finally, Motown icon Martha Reeves and two other singers performed the national anthem before the Women's Pro Baseball League opener in Springfield, Illinois. But the performance quickly went viral, and for all the wrong reasons. Some people describing it as a mashup gone bad.
4: Oh.

0: dreaming.
1: Yeah,
2: I mean, no disrespect to this woman. I mean, you know, Martha and the Vandellas, Motown, early Motown, they were amazing.
1: No, but she's what, 85?
2: She's 85.
1: Yeah.
2: But don't you think somebody should have maybe listened to them perform?
1: Did they not audition? I don't know. Did they not practice this?
2: I don't know.
1: I listened to the entire thing and...
3: And the rocket's red glare, the bombs bursting in air, gave proof through
2: the... She did say it was an incredible honor.
3: That our flag was still there.
1: Still there. Oh, boy.
2: Yeah.
1: All right, that's what's trending here on the Mo and Sally Morning Show. I've been kind of slacking on my life hacks, but I do have one today.
2: Oh, you do?
1: Yeah, so life hack coming up next.
4: More with Mo and Sally next on today's Cool 105.5.
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1: Hey, good morning, and thank you for waking up with us on this Tuesday. Hello, 6 o'clockers. And by the way, Talkback Tuesday, I mentioned this earlier. We got an email from Clint, our web guy, and Cool 105.5 is the market leader for Talkbacks in the month of July.
2: Woo-hoo!
1: We were. So, yeah,
2: Talkback
1: Tuesday.
2: Guys.
1: Thank you, guys. You put us over the top. So we're going for another record today with Talkbacks. Let's see what we have so far.
3: Good morning, Mo and Sally. Beeline Johnny on the check-in. Have a beautiful day, guys.
1: Beeline Johnny, thank you.
2: Hi, Johnny.
4: Hey, Mo and Sally. Richard, North Palm Beach here. I know I already sent you a text, but let's get these numbers up. So Talkback, good morning. Have a great Tuesday.
1: All right, a talk back and a text from Richard in North Palm Beach.
5: I'm Mo and Sally. This is Ocala Kevin. Just saying, I still wish it was Friday.
1: Yeah, so do we, Kevin. And
6: good morning, Mo and Sally. This is Stephen Wellington. I will do a Zach Brown and give you guys a cruise on Margaritaville if you never play that Martha Reeves national anthem again. Please, dear God.
7: And the rocket's red glare.
2: Or he asked you not to.
1: Oh, okay, that's right. I'm sorry.
2: He begged you, basically, not to.
1: And just screwed us out of a cruise.
2: What a nice guy you are.
1: Yeah, all right, Talkback Tuesday. If you're listening on the iHeartRadio app, tap on the red microphone and send your message directly to the studio. We don't care what you say. If it's clean, we'll put it on the air. All right, I do have a life hack today. I've been slacking on these, but I do have one today.
2: Okay.
1: Dental tablets. Like the ones that dissolve to clean dentures.
2: Okay, yeah.
1: They clean out water bottles incredibly well.
2: I have heard that.
1: Yeah,
2: denture, I completely forgot, though.
1: Denture tablets are great for removing stubborn stains, descaling coffee makers, or getting the impossible, that impossible red sauce hue out of Tupperware.
2: I get that.
1: Try dental tablets.
2: We should get some.
1: We should, yeah.
2: Because
1: and especially for this coffee pot back here.
2: Oh, man.
1: Yeah.

Good morning, and thank you for waking up to more variety from the 80s to now on today's Cool 105.5. The new school year starts on Monday, and measles are a concern. Got Mo and Sally's three things you need to know coming up next.

0: More variety from the 80s to now on today's Cool 105.5 Mo and Sally Morning Show. It's so nice when you hear from people that you haven't heard from in a while. Good morning, salute.
1: Good morning.
0: To Tony Rizzo. It's so nice.
2: It was great to hear from
0: He's
2: you, Tony.
0: He's like the nicest guy
2: in the
0: ever.
2: World.
0: A great voice. Tony, thank you for the phone call this morning. Great to hear from you. And Clint just called. He told us he and his wife were traveling in France by train.
2: How cool is that?
0: Last month.
2: That is so great.
0: And they were listening to us on the iHeartRadio app, and he said it was so great to be traveling on a train, like in southern France.
2: Wow.
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2: I kind of feel like a little part of me was there.
0: Right?
2: Yeah.
0: Yeah.
2: And you say I don't travel.
0: Yeah. Sally, you would have a better chance of winning the Powerball, the next Powerball jackpot, than you would having Sally go somewhere.
2: I got an update on that, Mo. Grab your ticket.
0: All right, yes. Let's get to that. Mo and Sally's three things you need to know.
2: So the new school year begins in Palm Beach County and across the Treasure Coast in less than a week. And health officials are reporting over 140 cases of measles due to lower vaccination rates. Local pediatricians are urging parents to get their kids vaccinated. The CDC ranks Florida fifth in the country overall for the number of measles cases. And parents, do you think it's been an expensive summer? Well, the average parent in the Palm Beaches spends anywhere from $80 for the entire summer at budget-friendly city programs to $200 to $450 plus per week for private, specialty, or all-inclusive camps. Rising costs have made summer childcare a stretch for a lot of families. And nobody matched all six numbers in last night's Powerball drawing. So Wednesday's jackpot is climbing to $786 million.
0: The winning numbers last night, 8, 30, 41, 48, 54. The Powerball was 4.
2: You bought a ticket?
0: Yeah, my numbers. We did not match not one number.
2: Last time we bought Powerball, we bought 3 and we didn't match.
0: And no numbers. That means we're going to win. Tomorrow night, is it?
2: It's tomorrow night.
0: Tomorrow night. Mm-hmm. All right. Let's see. Coming up at 7:30 this morning, Battle of the Burbs. With your chance to win a pair of tickets to Disney Water Parks, you can head up there and check out Blizzard Beach and Typhoon Lagoon.
2: Mostly sunny skies this morning, turning hot and humid with afternoon scattered showers and storms. 92 for our high. It's going to feel like 105 to 109. Right now, we have 77 degrees in Boca, and those are the three things you need to know on today's Cool 105.5.
0: Thank you, Sally. All right, today is Tuesday, August 5th. It's National Night Out. And there's actually, you know, this is an annual event that promotes police and community partnerships. Dates back to the 1970s, and there is an event happening from 4 to 6 today at Gaines Park, which is located at 1501 North Australian Avenue.
2: Nice.
0: National Night Out. Today is Hooray for Kids Day. U.S. Coast Guard Day. Single Working Women's Day. National White Wine Day, and it's also National Chocolate Chip Cookie Day.
2: Ooh.
0: We got an email. I think Publix is bringing by chocolate chip cookies.
2: That's what I understand. Thank you, Publix.
0: I love their chocolate chip cookies.
2: They're delicious.
0: And my thought for the day, it's so strange to think that before Facebook, all this nonsense just stayed in people's heads.
2: Can we keep it there?
0: Oh, gosh. Can we put everything back into people's heads? You don't have to share everything on Facebook and Instagram. 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
7: 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We're hoping for another record-breaking day today. Let's see what we got here in the last few minutes.
12: Good morning, Mo and Sally. This is zoologist Rebecca reminding all parents out there that school starts next week. So please, please, please get your kids waking up early this week. It'll make it a lot easier on you next week. Have a fabulous morning.
7: Great idea.
9: It's a great idea. I don't think it's
7: never going to happen.
9: But it is a good idea, Rebecca.
7: Yeah. Let's see.
13: Good morning, Mo and Sally. This is Jake. On my way to work very early on a Tuesday morning. So I'm thinking every Tuesday when I have to go in real early like this, I should stop by the station with a couple bottles of wine and we can all start drinking. Get the day started right. Let me know what you think.
7: I think it's the best idea ever. Fantastic idea.
9: That's the wine guy at Doris Italian Market.
7: Doris Italian Market and Bakery. All right.
14: 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This is Roxanne the Tanker Driver reaching out from Boca Chica Naval Air Station in Key West. 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Y'all have a great day.
7: Awesome.
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7: Congratulations, Roxanne.
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7: On your first house.
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7: It's amazing.
9: That is great. You see, now I feel like I've been to France today, and now I've been to Key West.
7: That's right. Thanks. Was that Clint we were talking to earlier? Yeah, yes. 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
9: See, I'm traveling today.
7: You're traveling, baby. Sally's like, I don't need to go anywhere. 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
9: Why not?
7: Yeah. Thank you guys for the talkbacks. Keep them coming on the iHeartRadio app. Just tap on that red microphone. Coming up next, let's see, at 7:30, we're going to play Battle of the Burbs, giving you a chance to win those tickets to Disney Water Parks, Blizzard Beach, and Typhoon Lagoon. 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

0: play Donna Summer. She works hard for the money. 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
0: Well, it's Sally Morning Show on today's Cool 105.5. Thanks for kicking off your Tuesday with us. Talk Back Tuesday. We are the market leader here at iHeart for the month of July for talkbacks. Thank you guys so much. We had a record-setting day last Tuesday. Yeah. We're trying to break the record again this Tuesday. So if you're listening on the iHeart Radio app, tap on the red microphone and send your message directly to the studio.
1: And we appreciate it.
2: Good morning, Mo and Sally. This is Mary. I was just wondering, is there a theme to today's Battle of the Burbs?
0: Well, not today. No, yesterday was Movie Monday.
1: Yeah.
0: But no theme today.
1: No theme today. Could be anything.
0: Questions could be any question. And if you win Battle of the Burbs today, you get a pair of tickets to Disney water parks. So you can head up there and check out Blizzard Beach and Typhoon Lagoon. All right. So if you want to play the game today and represent your city, now is the time to hit us up. 1-888-415-1055. The battle coming up right after.

0: 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We're talking games, dance parties, and more at Blizzard Beach and also Typhoon Lagoon.
1: Y'all ready for this?
0: Who is playing the game today, Sally?
2: Okay, representing Juneau Beach, we have Christine. Good morning, Christine.
3: Good morning, Mo and Sally.
0: Hello, Christine.
2: Hello, and you are going up against Alan, and Alan is representing West Palm Beach. Hi, Alan.
4: Good morning, Mo, Sally, and Curtis.
0: No Curtis,
2: just, but good morning, Alan.
4: Oh, no Curtis. Sorry.
2: It's okay.
4: Yeah,
2: that's all right, Alan.
0: It's habit. You know, it habit.
2: It does.
0: It happens.
2: It happens all the time.
0: Christine and Alan, welcome to the show. Thank you so much for kicking off your Tuesday with us. I'm going to ask you trivia questions. If you know the answer, you know to shout out your name. That's how you buzz in. If you blurt out the answer first, the point will not count, and your opponent will have a chance to steal that point away. It's best of five. Good luck to you both. Here we go with question number one. Jermaine, Marlon, Jackie, Tito, and Michael made up which...
3: Christine,
2: your guess?
3: The Jackson 5.
0: That is correct. Jackson. They made up the Jackson 5.
2: All right.
0: Question number two. Who was the very first Disney princess?
3: Christine,
2: your guess?
3: Sleeping Beauty.
2: No. Alan, would you like to take a shot? The first Disney princess...
4: Is it Snow White?
0: Snow White is correct.
2: Snow White?
0: Yeah.
2: Okay.
0: All right, question number three. What popular 90s TV series did actor Calista Flockhart star in? Hang on to that question.
2: You could tell it was right there.
0: Yep. All right, question number
2: four.
0: Which of the six main characters on the TV show Friends never got married?
3: Alan?
2: Oh, too late. Sorry, Alan. The buzzer hit you.
0: All right.
2: Okay, guys. So it's Juneau has one. West Palm Beach has one. We're on question number five.
0: So
2: this could be it.
0: This is the tiebreaker.
2: Yeah.
0: All right. Let's see. What is Florida's state bird?
3: Christine,
2: your guess?
3: The flamingo?
0: Nope. You would think that would be it.
2: You would think. Alan, do you have a guess?
4: Is it the mockingbird?
0: It is the northern mockingbird. That is correct.
2: Wow. Alan. Woo! You just got that.
0: Christine, you can try us again tomorrow.
2: Sure
0: great
2: can.
0: Game, guys. Alan, congratulations. You're going to Disney water parks. You can check out Blizzard Beach and Typhoon Lagoon, all right?
4: Thank you.
0: You're welcome.
2: You're welcome.
0: That's a win for West Palm Beach.
2: Yep.
0: Don't get too excited, Alan. Control yourself.
2: He did good.
0: More

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1: Can we just talk
2: to me? Talk back, back,
0: back. I mentioned this earlier. We got an email last night. Cool 105.5 was the market leader for talkbacks for the month of July. For the iHeartRadio group, that means we beat all of our sister stations. Thanks to you guys.
3: Yes, all because of you, and we appreciate it.
0: Yeah, well, we started Talkback Tuesday because, you know, about a month and a half, 2 months ago, they were like, hey, you got to get these Talkback numbers up. And you guys came through, helped us out. Last Tuesday was a record-setting day, and we're hoping to do that again today. So if you're listening on the iHeartRadio app, just tap on the red microphone. You have 30 seconds to record your message, and you can send it directly to the studio. And we don't care what it is. You can vent if you want to get something off your chest. You can tell us a joke. You can request a song.
3: You can wish somebody a good day, like somebody in your family or friend. Or
0: happy anniversary, happy birthday, anything. We don't care. As long as we can put it on the air, we will. Some we can't, but some we can. Yeah. So let's see what we got.
3: All right.
4: Hi, Mo and Sally. This is Ashley and Bella.
5: Hi, Mo and Sally. This is Ashley and Bella.
4: You gotta say it louder. 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
4: Give them kisses.
3: How sweet are you?
4: Have a good day, you guys.
0: We got kisses from Bella.
3: Got kisses from Bella. My day has been made.
0: Oh, I love that. And here we go.
6: Hi, Mo and Sally. This is Eric from Glen Allen, Virginia. I just wanted to call to say first, congratulations for making it through what is probably one of the most difficult months in your career, and you came through it like champions. I also wanted to say hi to all the people who used to be on Facebook Live, all the friends that I've had on that group. I understand the likelihood of it ever returning is pretty low.
3: Oh, he got cut off.
0: Yeah, you got 30 seconds.
3: Yeah.
0: Okay, well, first of all, thank you, Eric. As we always used to say on Facebook Live, yeah. You're right, July
7: you suck!
0: Was probably one of the worst months we've had in our radio career, losing Curtis, and Sally was in the hospital, and just it was not our best month, and thank you guys for sticking with us. We appreciate that.
3: We certainly do.
0: And I will say that, we're going to try to get back on Facebook Live.
3: Yeah, Eric, just so you know, that is not a lost cause.
0: Because we loved it.
3: We loved it.
0: It was a whole different, it was the show behind the show, so you could see what happens here in the studio, and we would chit-chat with you guys during the commercials and the songs and stuff, and so
3: don't count us out for that.
0: No, we want to try to bring that back.
3: We certainly do.
0: Actually, because it was a lot of fun, so don't give up on us, baby. All right, so Talk Back Tuesday, hit us up on the Talk Back.

0: More variety from the 80s to now. On today's Cool 105.5, Mo and Sally Morning Show. Mostly sunny this morning, turning hot and humid with, of course, afternoon scattered showers and storms. 92 for the high today. We actually finally, Palm Beach Gardens, because we live east of I-95, yesterday we finally got a decent afternoon thunderstorm with lightning. The power even glitched for like, I don't know, half a second.
1: We
0: got
1: our
0: rain.
1: Yard needed it.
0: Absolutely. More rain this afternoon possibly. And again, 92 might feel like 105 up to 109 with the heat index.
1: Yeah, but it's currently 77 in Boynton Beach.
0: Hi, Mo and Sally. Morning Show.
2: Hey, hi, Mo. I just want to wish my son a happy birthday today.
1: Oh, nice.
0: Well, first of all, what's your name?
2: Oh, my name is Andrew.
0: Andrew, and what's your son's name?
2: Mannix.
0: Mannix.
1: Mannix.
0: Now, hold on a second.
1: Is that from the old detective show, Mannix?
2: Yeah, well, we have our kids. They're all named under the letter M.
1: Oh.
2: And we have a Matthew, we have a Mackay, and we have a McKenna, so we were trying to figure out what other M's could be for another boy, so we're like, Mannix.
1: I love
2: it. Yeah, I think it was from one of the shows, you know?
1: Yeah.
0: It was from a TV show, yeah.
1: Way back.
0: How old is Mannix today?
2: 26.
0: All right, we will do the birthday song for Mannix, all right?
2: Thank you.
0: Have a
2: love
0: great...
2: you guys.
0: Love you back.
1: Love you back.
2: All right, bye-bye.
0: Bye.
1: That's a cool name.
0: What? Oh, I love that name. What year was that show on?
1: It starred Mike Connors as Joe Mannix.
0: Yes.
1: And it ran from 1967 to 1975.
0: I remember watching this when I was a kid with my parents.
1: Yeah.
0: Mannix. It's so old, I don't even have the theme in my collection of TV themes.
1: And you have a lot.
0: And I have a lot of stuff.
1: Yeah.
0: All right. Also, celebrating a birthday today.
1: Yeah, we got a text from Joe. It's Mary Berger's birthday today.
0: So, for Mary and Mannix, here we go.
3: This is your birthday song. It isn't very long.
0: Happy birthday, Mannix, and also Mary.
1: Starts with an M.
0: It does. And we got this talk back.
1: Okay.
0: This is a very short talk back, so here we go.
4: Our dog's going to the groomer today.
0: Our dog is going to the groomer today. That's Anna. So she's just she's just doing the talk back with her to-do list.
1: Okay, well,
0: but you know
1: great
0: what?
1: Time at the groomer, Anna.
0: Hey, still counts as a talk back.
1: It does.
0: And we are the market leader for talk backs in West Palm Beach, thanks to you guys.
1: Thanks to you guys.
0: Tap on that red microphone this morning and send us a talk back if you're listening on the iHeartRadio app. That Mo and Sally's three things.

0: 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Mo and Sally Morning Show. A good morning salute.
1: Good morning.
0: To Lucy in Wellington, who checked in. She checked in with a text in the 6 o'clock hour.
2: Oh, she
0: and
2: did.
0: Then she gave us a talk back in the 7 o'clock hour. Thank you, Lucy. And also, I want to say good morning to Carl.
2: Yeah.
0: Thanks for checking in this morning. He did the phone call thing. Old school. He called us.
2: That's fine. We like that,
0: but
2: too.
0: But you can text us, 47142. Type in Mo and your message. Like Carl, you can call us, 1-888-415-1055. And it's Talkback Tuesday. You can tap on the red microphone if you're listening on the iHeartRadio app and send us a talkback. We got to get those numbers. We got to keep those numbers up. All right, Mo and Sally's three things you need to know.
2: The new school year starts in Palm Beach County and across the Treasure Coast in less than a week. Health officials are reporting over 140 cases of measles due to lower vaccination rates. Now, local pediatricians are urging parents to get their kids vaccinated. The CDC ranks Florida fifth in the country overall for the number of measles cases. Parents, do you think it's been expensive this summer? The average parent in the Palm Beach spends anywhere from $80 for the entire summer at budget-friendly city programs to $200 to $450 plus per week for private, specialty, or all-inclusive camps. Rising costs have made summer childcare a stretch for a lot of families this year. Nobody matched all six numbers in last night's Powerball drawing. Wednesday's jackpot climbs to $786 million. Did you know this is the ninth largest Powerball in Powerball's history?
0: I bought a ticket yesterday.
2: How many numbers did you get?
0: I didn't get one number at all. Not one single number. And I was so confident when I bought that ticket that I was going to win.
2: Well, that's not good.
0: Didn't happen. The Zac Brown Band just made live entertainment history. It only cost $40 million.
2: Jeez.
0: And an entire screening of Spider-Man Brand New Day had to be evacuated. We'll tell you why at 8:30 in What's Trending.
2: Mostly sunny skies this morning. It is going to turn hot and humid. And look out for afternoon showers and thunderstorms. 92 for the high. It's going to feel like triple digits, though. Right now, we have 77 degrees.

0: variety from the 80s to now on today's Cool 105.5. Welcome to the 8 o'clock hour of the Mo and Sally Morning Show. I would be the Mo, and that would be... She would be, I should say, the Sally.
1: That would be. Hello.
0: Talk Back Tuesday.
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0: Cool 105.5 was the market leader for talkbacks for the month of July, thanks to you guys, finally.
1: You've been bragging about this all day.
0: I'll mention it every damn time if I have to.
1: Well, you pretty much have.
0: I pretty much have. Yes, yeah, we're finally number one at something.
1: Yep.
0: We were recognized by the company, Sally.
1: Okay.
0: We want to keep these numbers up. Thank you guys so much for the talkbacks. Got this one from...
4: Good morning. This is Dee Stokes checking in from beautiful Lake Mary, Florida. Hope everyone has a fantastic Tuesday and happy National White Wine Day.
0: Oh, yeah, that's right. Today is National White Wine Day.
1: And oh, yeah.
0: I also mentioned it's Chocolate Chip Cookie Day.
5: C is for cookie. That's good enough for me.
1: What a great day.
5: Cookie starts with C.
0: That's lunch right there. White wine and chocolate chip cookies. And I think Publix, they're going to bring by chocolate chip cookies today.
1: They have such good chocolate chip cookies.
0: They do. And see, I try to stay away from that section because if I walk over into the bakery section and I see chocolate chip cookies, I'm going to buy them. And then I take them home and I stand there at the kitchen sink and just eat about the whole damn box.
1: Yeah.
0: So I have to be careful.
1: Yep.
0: My other favorite, Tate's Bake Shop, the chocolate chip cookies, the thin, crispy chocolate chip.
1: You buy those at Doris.
0: I do. Mm-hmm. I get those at Doris. Absolutely. Mm-hmm. Love those. Let's see, another talkback that we got. This is a vent. Now, we tell you can, on the talkback, when you tap on the red microphone, send us a message. We don't care what you send us. It could be a birthday wish, anniversary, a vent. It could be a song suggestion, which, by the way, we could use some of those because I'm not liking what I'm seeing on the playlist this morning.
1: Stop it.
0: It could be anything. And this is from Melanie in Jupiter.
6: My neighbor's kids play in our front yard, which is fine. But they leave all of their toys in our yard, and I feel like there's nothing in their yard and all of their stuff. And so I'm constantly just picking it up and, like, dumping it at the property line. And I keep just letting them know, and they laugh at it. They think it's funny. And I'm like, I have to mow my lawn. I've got to take care of things. Like, I don't need all your kids' stuff over here. Come get it.
0: Mm.
1: Wow.
0: Can you imagine?
1: Can you believe that?
0: Pulling up to our house and seeing a bunch of toys in our yard?
7: Oh, hell no.
0: We don't even like if somebody parks in front of our house.
1: No, not really. Actually, we really don't. I mean, if there's a good reason, I understand. But
0: okay, so...
1: Oh, what? Can you imagine?
0: What should Melanie do?
1: What kind of parents are these that don't tell their kids, hey, you...
0: Pick up your stuff?
1: You can't leave your stuff in the neighbor's
0: yard. In the neighbor's yard.
1: I mean, she's nice enough to say she doesn't mind if other kids play in her front yard.
0: Yeah.
1: I mean, that's nice enough, isn't it?
0: Yeah, but to leave all their stuff there? Mm. Any suggestions for Melanie?
1: I have an idea, but I'll keep it to myself.
0: I have
1: right
0: an
1: now.
0: Idea as yeah. well. Yeah, if you have an idea for Melanie, what should she do with all those toys? Because what she's doing is not working.
1: I mean, you would think talking to the parents would work.
0: Right.
1: But they think it's funny.
0: 1-888-415-1055. You can also text us 47142. 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
19: 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The impact of a crash has a damaging ripple effect. Physical health issues, permanent disabilities such as hearing loss, dependence on others for daily tasks like using the bathroom, psychological trauma from witnessing the crash. By redesigning roads and prioritizing safety, we're working towards zero traffic deaths. This is Vision Zero.

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1: My neighbor's kids play in our front yard, and which is fine, but they leave all of their toys in our yard, and I feel like there's nothing in their yard and all of their stuff. And so I'm constantly just picking it up and, like, dumping it at the property line, and I keep just letting them know, and they laugh at it. They think it's funny. And I'm like, I have to mow my lawn. I've got to take care of things. Like, I don't need all your kids' stuff over here. Come get it.
0: What a hassle. You got to mow your lawn. You got to move all the toys over to the property line.
2: I don't, even if you're not mowing your lawn, just having all this crap
0: in your yard. Yeah. 1-888-415-1055. We have ideas for Melanie.
3: Hey, Mo, it's Vince Paradise.
0: Hey, Vince. What's up, Vince?
2: Nice to hear from you.
3: I got a thing for Melanie there. I would get some boxes, put all the toys in boxes and donate them.
0: I love it. That's right.
2: That's great, Vince, because my idea was to just box up the toys and bring them on in your house.
0: Yeah.
2: And when they say, do you have our toys? Say, yeah, it'll cost you $1 apiece to get them back.
0: Yeah. Vince, I was thinking box up the toys this weekend, have a garage sale, and just sell them.
3: That's even better than donating. But yeah, I'll say there's poor kids out there that can use those toys. So.
0: Right. I like your idea. Thank you, Vince.
2: Thanks, Vince.
3: All right. You guys have a great one. It's always good to hear from
2: you. It's great to hear from you, too.
0: You take care, bud.
3: All right. Bye-bye.
0: Bye. Can you imagine, though, I mean, actually having a garage sale and they're like, hey, that's my kids' toys. Yeah. If you want them, you can buy them back. They were in my yard. I wonder what the legal issue on that would be, if there's any legal issue.
2: I have no idea. We did get some texts about it.
0: Yeah.
2: So, let's see. Ocala Kevin says, non-confrontational fence. So put up a fence.
0: Put up a fence.
2: Confrontational, throw out the toys.
0: Oh, just put them in the garbage?
2: Hey, they were trash in my yard.
0: Yeah.
2: You know, and then Stephanie says, needs to have a yard sale.
0: I think that's the best idea. Oh, you want these back? Yeah.
2: Well, you don't want to fight with your neighbor.
0: I know.
2: That's the last thing you want.
0: But they're over there laughing about it, so you have a yard sale and just laugh about it too. Yeah, if you want these back, it's going to cost you. Yeah. And every time your kid leaves toys in my yard, I'll just have another yard sale.
2: Oh.
0: I like it. All right. Thank
2: I like
0: you
2: the donation. That's nice, too.
0: The Zac Brown Band just made live entertainment history. This is a great story, by the way. And an entire screening of Spider-Man Brand New Day had to be evacuated. We'll tell you why in What's Trending, which is coming up right after.

0: 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Good days, Cool 105.5, Mo and Sally Morning Show. Here's what's trending on this Tuesday, August 5th. Well, the Zac Brown Band performed at Fenway Park on Sunday night and surprised everyone in the crowd with, get this, a free cruise for two aboard Margaritaville at Sea's new Beachcomber ship.
1: Tonight we're going to do something that even Jimmy would say is crazy. I'm buying every single person here a cruise for two people on the boat. Every single person here gets a cruise for themselves and a loved one to go on the boat. This is the biggest giveaway in history, ladies and gentlemen, here tonight at Fenway Park.
0: Fenway Park.
2: That's insane. That goes out of Miami, right?
0: The cruise, yes. Margaritaville at Sea's Beachcomber ship leaves out of Port Miami. By the way, Fenway Park, that's more than 37,000 fans.
2: Jeez.
0: The giveaway is valued at more than $40 million.
3: Cha-ching.
0: And it is the largest surprise audience gift in live entertainment history.
2: That is crazy.
0: By the way, Zach has a partnership with the cruise line. Incredible. Imagine going to a concert, you come home with a free cruise.
2: Wow.
0: The numbers are in, and Spider-Man Brand New Day has officially overthrown Avengers Endgame for the biggest domestic box office opening ever. It earned a total of $360 million, which surpassed the initial reporting of $355 million. Avengers Endgame earned $357 million. Meanwhile, at a screening of Spider-Man Brand New Day in Columbia, a whole theater, including a dude in a Spider-Man costume, had to be evacuated because someone in the audience had an extreme flatulence attack.
2: Oh, no. Oh my gosh.
0: The screening...
2: For real?
0: Yeah. The screening didn't get officially canceled, but everyone left before the end credits because it smelled so bad.
2: Oh, my gosh.
0: People are saying the farter is the real villain of the movie.
2: Oh, no.
0: And that's why we don't go to movie theaters.
2: Yeah, really. Just yet another reason.
0: Yeah. And here's why we don't go to concerts. I don't know if you saw anything on this. Videos have gone viral of people passing around a cardboard box containing a plastic bag, which appears to be full of pee. This was at Lollapalooza.
2: Oh.
0: It's not clear how many people had used it or where it was headed. A lot of people were passing it over their heads as if it were crowd surfing, and the bag appears to be open and close to spilling over the side of the box. And for anyone who's ever been on the fence about attending a music festival, this doesn't seem like a great selling point.
2: Oh, that's awful. Oh, my gosh. So, and finally, Motown icon Martha Reeves. You know, Martha in the Vandellas,
0: yes,
2: way back in the day was huge. Well, Martha Reeves and two other singers performed the national anthem before the Women's Pro Baseball League opener in Springfield, Illinois. The performance quickly went viral.
0: Not in a good way.
2: For all of the wrong reasons.
4: Oh, say can you see by the dawn's early light what so proudly we hail at the twilight's last gleaming.
2: For the record, Reeves is 85, and she did say it was an incredible honor to be invited to perform.
0: Yeah, I listened to the entire thing.
4: And the rocket's red glare, the bombs bursting in air.
0: It doesn't get any better.
2: No.
0: Did they not rehearse this or do a run-through?
2: Maybe. I have absolutely no idea.
4: Oh, say does
0: that. Oh, all right.
2: Not great.
0: That's what's trending here on the Mo and Sally Morning Show. Let's see what's coming up next. Do we have more talkbacks?
2: I think we do, yes.
0: All right, for Talkback Tuesday. Right now, Taylor Swift on Cool 105.5. I had a

0: the 80s to now on today's Cool 105.5 here at the home of the $1,000 fill-up. Your chance to win 1,000 bucks coming up at 9 o'clock this morning. So stick around and make sure you get the winning keyword on this Talk Back Tuesday.
1: Can we just talk
0: it to me? I mean, should I mention it again that...
2: Oh, my gosh.
0: I'm proud of this, Allie.
2: I know.
0: That Cool 105.5 was the market leader for talkbacks for the month of July.
2: Hello!
0: We got that email, and normally I don't even read emails, but I read it last night from our web guy, Clint. And yeah, we got the most talkbacks of any of our sister stations in the month of July, thanks to you guys.
2: Yes, we do.
0: And we're going for another record-breaking Talk Back Tuesday today.
2: Mm-hmm. And if we make it, nobody's going to tell Mo because he won't stop talking
0: oh,
2: about
0: yeah,
2: it.
0: No more emails. They'll shut down my email.
2: They'll delete me.
0: All right, so let's check the talkbacks. These came in earlier. Hang on. Let me turn this on and this on. All right.
3: This is Rick in West Virginia. I was wanting to say good morning, Mo and Sally. And to send the a good morning also to my good friends at the La Panada Condominium Association in Green Acres. Good morning, all. Have a great day.
2: Oh, yeah, he's a snowbird.
0: Well, that's got to be a first. A talk back from West Virginia. To a condo association in Green Acres.
2: Yeah, I remember we talked to him before. He talked about how... You know, he goes back to West Virginia and listens on the app.
0: Yeah, we appreciate that. I think we just made radio history there.
2: Yeah?
0: Well, I think so. Let's see. What else do we have here?
4: Good morning, Mo and Sally, and happy August, my birthday month on the 22nd of this month. And just like Mo, I will be 16 this year again, as long as you reverse the numbers. So have a great day and enjoy the beautiful month of August.
0: He didn't give us his name.
2: Yeah, I know.
0: And you got to, you know, talk back again when it's your actual birthday so we can do the birthday song for you. All right, one more.
5: This is Chris from Orlando, just wishing everyone a happy Tuesday and a happy chocolate chip cookie day, as the Cookie Monster would say, raw, raw, raw, raw cookies. Everyone have a great day. Let's get this talk up.
0: Let's get that talk up. Let's get the numbers up. Yes, thank you, Chris.
2: Let's get those cookies up.
0: And let's get those cookies up. Mm-hmm. Yes, I believe Publix is coming by today with chocolate chip cookies.
2: I love chocolate chip cookies.
0: I'm going to have them with maybe another cup of my mushroom coffee.
2: Yeah, I just looked up the price of that mushroom coffee.
0: Well, you ordered some. Now, I'm drinking...
2: I just ordered it. I did one of those things where I just hit...
0: Uh-oh.
2: And didn't look at the price.
0: Uh-oh. Don't tell me it's too expensive.
2: No.
0: Okay, so
2: I might have to find it.
0: For the first time this morning, I tried mushroom coffee, and I absolutely loved it.
2: Yeah.
0: And it's supposed to help me with my belly. And
2: supposed to be good for you, yeah.
0: Yeah, yeah. How much was it? You're not going to tell me?
2: We'll talk.
0: Don't tell me, because I was hoping to have another cup today.
2: I just did one of those buy now.
0: and now you saw the price.
2: Uh-huh.
0: Oh, no. All right. Well, it's...
2: Well, maybe it's just this... Maybe it's a huge bag that I accidentally ordered.
0: I don't know, but it's delicious. Okay. I will tell you that. And hopefully it's going to take some... LBs off.
2: It's supposed to help.
0: All right. Well, you know, what's not going to help is chocolate chip cookies, but I was going to, you know.
2: You're going to have some anyway.
0: I was going to balance it out. I was going to have chocolate chip cookies with my mushroom coffee.
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0: 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Thank you for kicking off your workday with Cool 105.5 and the Mo and Sally Morning Show. All right, some good news. As promised, Publix dropped off a big tray of chocolate chip cookies for Chocolate Chip Cookie Day.
1: Wow, I can smell them from here.
0: I'm not even going to lie. I've already had two.
1: Oh, my gosh.
0: And so many varieties. They have little chocolate chip cookie sandwiches. They have chocolate chip cookies dipped in chocolate. I haven't had one of those yet, but that's next.
1: Yeah, there's a variety. There's more than just one type of chocolate chip cookie out there.
0: Whole tray. And the great thing is, there's nobody here. We've got people on vacation. We've got people out of the office.
1: Yeah, we do.
0: And right now, that entire tray is for us. Well, thank you, Publix.
1: I'll share.
0: Let's see. I mentioned that for the first time this morning, I tried mushroom coffee. Mm-hmm. The brand is Rise.
1: Yep.
0: We got this message from D. Stokes. My hubby orders his Rise mushroom coffee off Amazon. I believe it's less expensive there.
1: Oh, okay.
0: So thank
1: you. Well, that's where we got it.
0: Dana, for the tip. Appreciate that. It is absolutely delicious. I'm going to have some with my chocolate chip cookies from Publix. And then I have some space news.
2: Space, a final frontier.
0: Did you know the moon is about to get another crater?
1: No, I did not.
0: Yes, a huge piece of American space junk is about to slam into the moon. Astronomer Bill Gray has developed software for tracking near-Earth objects, and he's co-authored a study on a 5-ton, 5-story-high SpaceX rocket that was launched in January of 2025. Gray says the upper stage of the discarded Falcon 9 rocket is going to collide with the moon at a speed of 5,400 miles per hour early tomorrow morning. And get this, the collision is expected to vaporize the rocket, cause a flash of light, and create a fresh crater on the lunar surface near the Einstein crater on the western edge of the visible...

0: 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Mo and Sally Morning Show. Thank you so much for kicking off your workday with us. 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
1: They are smash burger tacos. So easy to make. And I tell you, if you have a taco night at your house, like Tuesday, you know, tonight, you couldn't do that.
0: Oh, you could do Taco Tuesday. Yeah, smash burger tacos. That's a great idea.
1: You kind of mix it up because it tastes like a smash burger, but it's in a taco shell.
0: Yeah, and for dessert, chocolate chip cookies. Thank you, Publix.
1: Thank you, Publix.
0: For dropping off the tray of chocolate chip cookies. I just had a chocolate chip cookie sandwich.
1: How was it?
0: Heavenly.
1: Yes.
0: Oh, my gosh. Yeah, I'm going to have to not eat for the rest of the day because, wow, just amazing. Thank you, Publix, for dropping off the cookies.
1: Well, it's chocolate chip cookie day.
0: It is. All right, before we go, our final thoughts. What did we learn on the show today? Sally?
1: I believe this was a question in Battle of the Burbs. Who was the first Disney princess? It was Snow White.
0: Snow White.
1: I didn't know that she was the first.
0: Yeah.
1: Okay.
0: All right. And I learned on the show today that Clint, he called us earlier this morning. He was traveling. He was on vacation. He was traveling in the south of France by train last week. And he was listening to us on the iHeartRadio app on the train.
1: That's so cool. I kind of felt like I was there.
0: A little bit, right? Yeah. And
1: oh, you know what else we learned?
0: What?
1: You tried for the first time this morning.
0: Mushroom coffee. Yes.
1: I was prepared for you to be like, I can't stand it.
0: Oh, love it. Absolutely.
1: When I was making it for you, I noticed how good it smelled. And you said it was, well, I took a taste too.
0: Absolutely love it. Yeah. I would drink that every day. Smells good, tastes good. Supposed to, you know, get some of this off my belly.
1: It's supposed to be good for you.
0: Yeah, absolutely. So, yeah, that's something else we learned. Mushroom coffee.
1: It's delicious.
0: Delicious.
1: Or at least the brand we tried.
0: That's going to do it for us. Thank you so much for listening. Make it a great day. Be safe. Work like you don't need the money. Love like you've never been hurt. And dance like nobody's watching.
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1: Thanks for listening to today's Cool 105.5. We're squeezing every last drop of summer right before it's back to school. This is always such a fun summer song. It's the Beach Boys with Kokomo.

0: Today's Cool 105.5, the home of Mo and Sally in the morning. Julia's a principal working with her staff today. Julia, thanks so much for listening while you work. And I've got your song coming up.
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Hi, I'm Dana Tyson. 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

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One last family getaway. I can make it happen with $1,000. 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We were good.

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0: 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Andrea, what is making you happy?
1: You know what's making me happy today? 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
1: You don't know how bad I need this right now. 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Oh, my gosh.
0: Or something close to that. More chances to win are on the way. It's

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Shaboozy, no stranger to our iHeartRadio Music Festival. I was there a couple years ago. You could be there coming up this year, by the way. The winning starts on Monday. Here's Shaboozy with the bar song.

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1: Welcome into your Tuesday afternoon, just past 12 o'clock. 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

0: Soft Rock on iHeartRadio, the best variety of the 80s to today. If I gave you the keys to a very well-stocked time machine, are you heading back in time or jumping into the future, Johnny?
1: Well, since I'm very well in-depth on the flux capacity, I'm going to say I'm going to go in the future, man. I want to see flying cars. I want to see how rich I'm going to be or poor.
0: Just to observe, yeah, I would like to go check it out, too.
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It's not too early to think about Halloween decorations, is it? Because I've got this amazing one I'll share with you coming up.

0: 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Okay, we've got Skelly, the huge skeleton for your Halloween decorations at Home Depot. Well, now Tractor Supply has a cowboy skeleton. 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

0: 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Who will outsmart who? 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

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Here's Katy Perry.

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Hey, it's Dana Tyson, and we want to send you to see Bruno Mars coming to Hard Rock Stadium on September 19th and 20th. 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

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I'll tell you how coming up right now. It's Avril.

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1: Got Madonna to start up another long extended set. Did you see the cool news? Madonna performed live over the weekend, a little surprise thing with Kylie Minogue. They now are going to come out with that song this coming Friday. It's called Love Sensation, out Friday morning.
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More variety from the 80s to now. It's Rick O'Brien. 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

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More variety from the 80s to now. Trish, thanks for listening today while you're working. Whoever you are, too, thank you so much for spending time here. It's Rick and Maroon 5.

0: 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Carla's listening while she's working today. And thank you very much for a great request for this time of day. She wants to hear some Bon Jovi from the 80s. Absolutely. Start up another long set with them in just a couple minutes.
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1: I'm Maria Garcia. 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Do you ever wonder why some of us yearn for Shakira's black

More variety from the 80s to now. It's today's Cool 105.5. It's Rick O'Brien. Who is the guy I like seeing in concert? Tim McGraw is going to be at I Think Financial Amphitheater on September 26th. And you know we have a pair of tickets you can win. 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You'll see it. Chance to win a pair of tickets. So I hope you get them.

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It's Rick O'Brien. 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

0: 105.5 with me. I'm Heath. Are you a dog person? I'm a dog person. I have two. You know how some dogs will eat absolutely anything? I have two of those. If you've ever wondered if a dog can eat an entire bag of gummy worms, the answer is yes. Not one of my dogs, but a beagle in Australia got into a bag of gummy worms, ate the whole thing. Her owners rushed her to an emergency vet. Doctors confirmed the candy did not contain xylitol. It's a very extremely dangerous chemical for dogs, but they did induce vomiting, and that dog threw up 2.5 pounds of gummy worms, which is that's one way to cure a sweet tooth.
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0: 105.5, more variety from the 80s to now. With me, I'm Heath, and they say technology is making us less social. That is not true. We now have apps to help you find a best friend. I mean, they have dating apps if you're looking for the love of your life. Now they have apps focused entirely on friendship, because let's face it, making friends as a grown-up, not always that easy. There are several apps dedicated to helping folks find friends. There's Bumble BFF, which is aimed at just about everyone, but also there's Pawmates for pet lovers looking for other pet lovers to be friends with. And if you're a mom looking for other moms to hang with, try the app Peanut.
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0: 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Also played you Billy Joel, Bruno Mars in there as well. 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

0: our variety from the 80s to now on Cool 105.5. I'm Heath. Ever go and buy a lottery ticket just on a whim? Maybe you're pumping gas and you see the sign. You're like, I'll go and do it. Woman in Charlotte did exactly that. First lottery ticket she ever bought. You know where this is going. Turns out it was a winner. A big one, too. She scratched off the ticket. She won $100,000, y'all. After taxes, she says the money going to a new car and to her schooling. First ticket, first win. That is a pretty good batting average.
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2: Hi there. Welcome to your Tuesday. Is it Taco Tuesday in your house? When my son Zach was, I don't know, 10 or 12, he decided every Tuesday had to be Taco Tuesday in our house. If it is Taco Tuesday with your family, let's talk about it, huh? I'm going to be here to talk to you all night long. 1-888-633-5452.

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2: Hi, Jenny. What can I do for you?
3: Well, I've been happily married for almost 26 years now. And I think I've got the best man in the whole world. We've had lots of ups and downs in our marriages. And he has just been the rock in my life. And I tell him every day I love him, and it just doesn't seem enough. But he has shown me what real love is. And I wish every woman in the whole world could have a man just like him.
2: Is there a song that you would like to hear for your hubby of this many years, or shall I find one for you?
3: I would like you to find one that would just fit him so appropriately. It's just really amazing. And 26 years, a long time to be married. And I would like to be 56.
2: Yeah, I don't think you're going to find many people that have enjoyed the depth of the intimate love you've shared with your husband.
3: If he was dying and needed my heart, I would give it to him. That's just how much love I have for him, and I know he would do the same for me.
2: Well, let me find a song that tries to express just a little bit of that incredible love.
3: Oh, thank you so much.
2: Thank you, honey. God bless you.
3: You have a wonderful evening. Yeah.

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1: Tonight's Delilah's Dilemma is from Liza. She says, my Delilah's Dilemma is that I can't seem to get over the fact that my ex-husband has moved on and now has a new life. Sure, we had some problems, but I was willing to stick it out. I was willing to make it work for our kids' sake. But my husband decided he didn't want to be married to me any longer. He said he loved me, but he wasn't in love with me, and he left us. Not only did he leave our family, he fell in love and remarried within a year of our divorce. I'm not convinced he wasn't seeing her beforehand. Now he and his wife have a daughter and a baby on the way. He's tried to stay close to the two children we had together, but I am so hurt and so angry that I don't want him or his new wife around my children. I know they're his kids as well, but I feel like he doesn't deserve them. He doesn't deserve their love because of what he has done to us by leaving us. He could have stayed. He could have made our marriage work. He could have continued to be a family, but instead he just ended it and left. When he has our kids over to his new house, I freak out the entire time they're gone and call my teenage daughter to find out if she's okay, what they're doing. Is this normal? Now that he has a child and a baby on the way, I realize there's no real way for us to reconcile or put our family back together, but I can't seem to get over this rage I constantly feel inside. Any advice? Sincerely, Liza. Liza, I will have my answer to you next. 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
1: Tonight's letter comes from Liza, who was married, had two children, and then her husband stopped loving her and started loving someone else. He's now married to that someone else with a child and one on the way, and Liza can't let go. Here's my advice to you, Liza. You are killing yourself. Your bitterness, your anger, your unforgiveness will kill you. Physically, it will manifest itself as cancer or heart disease or some other illness. You cannot carry this level of unforgiveness around and not have it turn inwards and hurt you. Secondly, you're killing your relationship with your kids. You think you're in a battle, in a contest, and you're pulling them away from their dad. And now you're winning that tug of war. But when they're older, the tide will turn and they will realize what you're doing. And they will not be happy with the way you have treated them. And you will destroy the relationship you have with them. Does your husband deserve your forgiveness? Absolutely not. So what? You have to forgive him. Not because he's earned it or deserved it. What he did was hurtful and wrong. So what? It's done. Forgiveness is a gift you give yourself. And it doesn't mean that you say, oh, what you did is great. It's fine by me. I'm over it. It means what you're saying is, I'm no longer going to hang on to this anger and rage and let it consume me. I'm going to let God deal with that and then give it over to God. You cannot hold on, Liza, to this anger. It's time for you to put the past in the past, to accept that life is change and yours changed dramatically. Now, make it the best life you can possibly make it.

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0: 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From the 80s to now, Cool 105.5. Good evening. Welcome aboard, my friend. How is your Tuesday? Turn off the news. Could you do that for me? Can we, before we even start the show, can you promise me you won't think anything political? You won't watch any negative, heartbreaking news stories? And there's so much heartbreaking news stories out there. But just for the next few hours, can we just focus on love? On loving one another? On being good to one another? On respecting one another? Can we do that? Okay. I'm ready to do that. I'm ready to take your calls and share your stories. I'm ready to pry into your business and find out what you're excited about as we enjoy these dog days of summer. You're listening to Delilah.
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2: Hi, it's Joanna.
3: Joanna, do you have a favorite summer memory you want to share with us?
2: I was wanting to make a dedication to my boyfriend. We met when we were younger. It's kind of weird. My sister's boyfriend, it's just like two sisters dating two brothers. And so that's kind of how we met. And we were 15. And so it was kind of like, he was like my very first boyfriend. And then I wasn't allowed to date at the time. So a couple of years went by and we both had our own relationships. And then a little over a year ago, he decided just to message me on Facebook, say, hey, how are you doing? And we kind of just hit it off again. We've been dating, it'll be 2 years.
3: So do you think this is it?
2: Yeah, I do. They say if you have what you want, you let it go and it comes back to you, it's yours, right?
3: They do say that. So is your sister still dating his brother?
2: Yes, yeah. They're married and they have two little kids now.
3: Oh, how sweet is that? So your cousins, if you marry this man and have kids, you'll have double cousins. When two siblings marry two siblings, the cousins have the same DNA as if they were brothers and sisters, practically.
2: Oh, yeah, true. So they'll probably look the same and everything. Hey, at least my kids will be cute, right?
3: Well, if your boyfriend's cute, then chances are, because I can tell by your voice you're a little doll, chances are they'll be wicked cute.
2: Thanks.
3: All right. Thank you for listening and letting me be a part of this fun little romance.
2: Thanks so much, Delilah.

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